0: 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We speak the capital. 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

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Jimmy.

0: 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We speak the capital. 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
1: 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We'll be here. We'll be here. I will not take the year to be found on the pay. And I want to know what's up. We'll be insane. We'll be insane. We'll be insane. We'll be insane. We'll be insane. We'll be insane. We'll be insane. We'll be insane. We'll be insane. We'll be insane. We'll be insane. We'll be insane. We'll be insane. We'll be insane. We'll be insane. We'll be insane. We'll be insane. We'll be insane. We'll be insane. We'll be insane. We'll be insane. We'll be insane. I will be here.

Amen, yea. 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

0: 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We speak the capital. Mene Obana.
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0: Only Pakai, the Uladia ye. 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
0: 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When Nyami born, on so many men, so we will bar. On so many bar, one cup of Pono Bramano. 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

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Praise the Lord. 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Because I'm going to be able to do it. Praise the Lord. 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

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So I'm quick. Nemo yadia. Hey, I'll be.

Oni are one show grammar. Oni are one area password. Oni are the via show. I am never be a answer every child. Whatever. It is a show they say. They will come here. They will come here. Jimmy Jai. Zaza won't dima fubia. Won't dima. Praise the Lord. Zaza won't dima fubia. Zaza won't dima fubia. I enjoy. Bye.

amane mu tie fi wo hai mu obi e usu obi e udi arwa mu catch us all deep for what you want you for be obetimi agi wo e fi wo hawa wo dey.

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But the brother was so what you

0: 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We speak the capital. Mene Obana.
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1: 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We speak the capital. 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
1: Oh, Hama. 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Ate Sanya. Matcha Preview.

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Worship God everywhere. 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
2: on your me one,
1: I let me
2: be on your me one.
1: My God,
2: the Pia Bay,
1: my God,
2: and you come on to
1: me one.
2: And you are one top. And you two more down. So we are going in. Monsieur, and you two. So many here for you. When you are one, come on to you. Amen.

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I am the daddy. The daddy, me, come. Samia, na, na, na, na, na, na, na, na, na, na, na, na, na, na, na, na, na, na, na, na, na, na, na, na, na, na, na, na, na, na, na, na, na, na, na, na, na, na, na, na, na, na, na, na, na, na, na, na, 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

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But the man who is upright and has a lot to deliver has been denied his rights.

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Join us in a worship moment.

You are welcome to OFM TV. Join us in a worship moment. I want to soak yourself in the presence of the Holy Ghost. We are living in a generation of the Holy Spirit, a generation that we cannot walk, we cannot do, we cannot sleep, we cannot do anything without the Spirit of the Lord. It is by the only Holy Ghost that we can abide, we can be fruitful, we can live to celebrate the presence of Elohim. I want you to lift up your hand as you worship the Lord, wherever you are located, whether you are in your room, you are in a workplace, as you listen to OFM TV radio. I want you to abide in the power of the Holy Ghost, that the Spirit of God will brew upon your life, that you walk in His abundance. May His peace and His glory be with you. May His Shekinah presence abide with you. God bless you as you join us in OFM TV radio. Join us. Amen.

The fire of God is hitting some people right here. It's happening here. Yes. It's happening here. The fire of God is coming.

you have had some soul, you stop being so funny. Because the friends that you beat them, the doctors that you beat God. If the doctor tells you bring £2,000 for an operation, you'll be quick to blame from your bank. If God told somebody, tell her to bring £2,000 for an operation, you say, lie, lie. Holy teeth.

the doctor said she had cancer. And it was during worship when God said, give her your face power. And all I did was I gave it to her and she's been set free. Cancer has been cleared. Auntie Doris here, where are you?

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1: Reverend Dr. Norris Tetty, Papa, Yakupo Shram, Mafutuwa Udima, Mafa, Mayetru,

Bible, my messiah, yes, yes, yes, yes, yes, yes, yes, yes, yes, yes, yes, yes, yes, yes, yes, yes, yes, yes, yes, yes, yes, yes, yes, yes, yes, yes, yes, yes, yes, yes, yes, yes, yes, yes, yes, yes, yes, yes, yes, yes, yes, yes, yes, yes, yes, yes, yes, yes, yes, yes, yes, yes, yes, yes, yes, yes, yes, yes, yes, yes, yes, yes, yes, yes, yes, yes, yes, yes, yes, yes, yes, yes, yes, yes, yes, yes, yes, yes, yes, yes, yes, yes, yes, yes, yes, yes, yes, yes, yes, yes, yes, yes, yes, yes, yes, yes, yes, yes, yes, yes, yes, yes, yes, yes, yes, yes, yes, yes, yes, yes, yes, yes, yes, yes, yes, yes, yes, yes, yes, yes, yes, yes, yes,

are blessing our near my Nay, young boy, and young group on them says, Say, rather, and to be for the second one. Sabunya is a prayer. If you say, rather, this is Mantana, Massia, Narababa, Yandarababa, Maswa, Baby, Taya, Mabe, Mabe, Mabe, Mataya, Mababa, Yandaraba, Yandaraba, Yandaraba, Baba, Siandaraba, Taya. Check the Casa was so with Casa brought someone to me. Yes, Casa, Mamma, what done for Papa, done woman telling. Now, once, yes, ah, he under a Baba, I must see a liar. Mabo, Mabo, Mabo, Mapaya, Mapaya, Mapaya, Mapaya, ha, Casa Fire. He be missing, hepatitis, the end, Janet, hide. Let's drop a suit, Janet, and if I am here, Janet, and I'm going to wear Janet, as I say, you're so many of your tears. Ah, but I said, you're running on. Reverend Benjilo, Yanqua, Yanqua, Yamini, when Yanqua. Get up out. You're not me, I can't afford it.

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1: Radio. We are Yame. 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And that's all that's here, Radio. 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
1: My team, I want to thank you very much. We've been enjoying peace, health, wealth, living in harmony.
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3: Good point.
1: You know, I heard of your last harvest, yam harvest.
4: We are in a very serious situation.
5: 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The water is deep. The water is bad.
4: Our water.
6: We must do something about this now.
1: My king, you are very correct. We can't watch our children die. 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
0: Come on, everybody, everybody.
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0: The many-breasted God. El Shaddai. The Lion of the tribe of Judah. At the mention of his name, every knee
1: bow.
0: He's bigger than the biggest. Stronger than the strongest. Wiser than the wisest. Who can be compared unto him among the gods? He's glorious in holiness.

0: Now, I want to hear you. 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
1: And Lord.
0: Come on, say, we praise you.
1: We praise.
0: Oh, come on, I hear the angels. As you sing it, you will feel miracles all around you. Somebody is getting healed right now. Come on, sing it. Come on, come on, come on. Don't stop. The devil hates it when you worship.

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Among the gods, there is none like you. Unto you, every knee shall bow.

Accra24.com. We speak the capital. Mene Obana.

0: 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We speak the capital. Mene Obana.
1: We came here to magnify the real God, who is to be magnified. He is wonderful. He is counselor. He is the Prince of Peace and the Eternal Rock of Ages. He is the King of all glory, the mighty God. He is the King of all kings and the Lord of lords. He is the Lord of hosts, the lily of the valley. He is our healer, our deliverer, our provider, our creator, our porter, our daystar, our cornerstone. He is the prophet of all prophets, the savior of saviors. He is I am that I am, the wisdom of God. He is the head of the church, the governor over our life. He is the righteous judge. He is the protector, the rock of offense. He is our shield. He is our merciful God. He is our gracious God, faithful God, giver, victorious in holiness, consuming fire. The God who is El Elyon, Jehovah Rapha, Jehovah Raphael, Jehovah Jireh. He is El Gibor, Jehovah Shammah, Jehovah Shalom, El Olam, our defender, our comforter, the Trinity in council. You ought to magnify him because he's our instructor, he's our teacher, he's our inspirer, he's our reminder, invisible God, hope of glory, Lion of Judah, Root of Jesse, Man of War, Lamb of God, Sustainer, Convincer, Light of the World, Restorer, Silencer, Proclaimer. He's the Father of the fatherless, Husband of the widow. He's the Smith of heaven. He's the way, the truth, the life, the bread of life. Allah gada ina, Allah watele uom. Oba gada agote male. Oba kukute shemi eniba mi kukute are elomi. He's the bread of life. He's the breadwinner, the champion of champions, the winner of winners, the composer, the author, the finisher, our glorious God. He is holiness. He is faithful. The sleepless God, ancient of days, ageless God, eternal God, excellent God, powerful God, leader of leaders, chief inventor, convener, compassionate God. He is the worthy King, our overseer, our molder, our shaper, our breaker, praiseworthy God, helper, the richer than all the richest, the older than all the oldest, the trustworthy God, the arranger, master builder, master planner, master minder. He's the relentless God. He's the voice of the hope. He's the beautiful God, Alpha and Omega, game changer, our refuge, our fortress, our buckler, our banner, our strong tower, unchanging changer, Rose of Sharon, all in all, pillar of our lives. He's the firstborn. He's the lamb that was slain. He's the glorious lifter of our heads. He's the word of God, our advocate, our priest, bishop of our souls, high and lifted up, almighty, our best friend, on time God, Lion of Judah, omnipotent, omnipresent, omniscient. He's the unquenching fire, the awesome God. We salute His Excellency. He's the battle stopper, unquestionable God, Jehovah Sidkenu, mighty one in battle, glorious in holiness, fearful in praises, mighty man of valor, miracle worker, rock of ages, merciful God.
0: We speak the capital. Mene Obana.

Accra24.com. We speak the capital. 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We speak the capital. Mene Obana.

0: Accra, which was Dakar. We speak the capital. Mene Obana. 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We speak the capital. Mene Obana.
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